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She said fine. And then in 30 seconds time, she

tear your insides out. 'Cause everybody hates a tourist, especially one who thinks it's all such a laugh.

这是来自 Morrissey's Lazy Sunbass， 这是来自 Morrissey's Lazy Sunbass， 我把日光浴者比喻为沙滩上的水母，他们用防晒霜涂抹良心，用遮阳伞切割天空，字句间也充满着对特权阶级精神瘫痪的鞭策。这是来自 Pop Common People。 She told me that the tap was loaded. 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